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0: Good morning, good morning, my perfect little poppets. Thanks for joining me here on today's episode of Pop Top Tunes. I'm Ray the Pop Princess, and this is the place to be on a Wednesday morning at 9 a.m. Still too early for me. I'm the day should start at noon type of person, but that's when the boys come in for Community Matters, so I would be a bit late for my show. Now, if you're wanting to make a request or play along with me in Guess My Theme or the Screen Time Swan Song, 0440133885 is the number. Before I actually get into the show, I'm going to give out a reminder that Stewie V is going to be at the Valley Social on Friday night for a night of Elvis the Pelvis, giving you all the classic Elvis hits in support of Make-A-Wish Foundation. You can pre-purchase your tickets at TazTix, or they are selling tickets at the door, but you'll probably pay a little bit bigger price if you pay at the door. But I'm hoping to be there to get a little bit of Elvis action going. So if you're listening in, wherever you are, we're happy to have you here. There is a theme today. It's very easy. We're going to start out with some Benson Boone. Like, I know you've all been hammered with Beautiful Things, which, don't get me wrong, is an absolutely fabulous song by Benson Boone, but we're going to go with Mr. Electric Blue for this run. It's such a pretty song also, so it should get as much play as well. Here we go.
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2: Benson!

This next song is not part of the Guess My Theme. This is a request coming through from Patrick. Patrick is one of our regular listeners, and he's a massive super fan of Angelina Jordan, and he has made a request of a song for Cecilia, who's listening in from Uruguay. Sorry if I'm mispronouncing the country name incorrectly. I'm just a normal white English person. But thank you for tuning in, Cecilia. I hope you enjoy this. I've been told this is one of your favourite songs without your

0: Oh, what a pretty song. No wonder it's Cecilia's favourite. So there we go with a request. And if you want a request, 0440133885 is the number. I would love to play what I can for you. So drop me a line. Let me know. The web page, if you want to be listening to us in Uruguay or Portugal or San Juan, you can listen to us via our webpage, 885fm.com.au, where you can stream us live 24/7 via the website. Or if you do miss the show, you can always head to the on-demand page and listen to any shows you may have missed and want to catch up on. These things happen. People fall asleep. And we are always happy to have you tune in whenever you can. Okay, let's get back into the show. We do have a theme today. See if you can work it out. Our first two songs were Mr. Electric Blue by Benson Boone and another Brick in the Wall Part 2 by The Floyd. The very, very Floyd. Okay, next up, we're going to do a little bit of Talk It Over, but we'll just do a little quick promo first and then we'll get into that song.
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Yes, folks, you're here on VCA 88.5 FM, where the variety comes alive. It's your station, it's our station, it's the best station in the known universe. And would you have it believed? They're also the ones bringing you an Evening with Elvis featuring Stewie V as the melodious voice of Elvis this Friday, the 17th of July. This was delayed from last month due to Stewie being sick, but fingers crossed all goes well, and Stewie's going to be on the mic rocking out with you on Friday. And for him to be rocking out with you, you have to be there. So get yourself a ticket. You can go to TazTix and grab one there. Or alternatively, they are selling at the door. Rock up early for dinner for a 7:30 p.m. start on the show. And you can have a good food and good music. All you need after that is dancing. And I'm sure no one will mind if you get up and shake a groove thing. So do remember, help support Make-A-Wish Foundation. We want to pack out the house so that we can make a good donation to the Make-A-Wish Foundation. And we can do it with your help. Okay, we're playing Guess My Theme. And I thought I might have tricked him this morning. I thought I'd thrown some things in at the start to get him confused, but no, Michael has come through as normal, and he has had a busy work morning, but not so busy that he couldn't pay attention to the best radio station in town, 88.5 FM. And he has correctly guessed the theme. I have done this theme before, funnily enough, but it's been over.

colours. Indeed. So we had Mr. Electric Blue by Benson Boone, Another Brick in the Wall by Pink Floyd, Talk It Over by Grayson Hughes, and Here I Go Again by Whitesnake, and Brown Eyed Girl. And that was actually a cover by the Whiskey Brothers. I absolutely love that cover. I like quite a few of their covers. They've got a lot if you search them out on the social medias or any of your normal streaming platforms. They are coming to Australia. They're a UK group, but they are planning to come on down to Australia. At this stage, they're only doing the East Coast. Boo, because I can't afford tickets to the eastern states to go see them. I really want them to come to Perth as well. Maybe I'll get lucky and they'll add in an extra show. But next up, we're going to have a little bit of Tom Jones and the Green Green Grass

0: Hi, my name is Michelle Maynard, your local state member of parliament. 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

Yes, folks, you're here on VCA 88.5 FM. I'm Ray the Pop Princess, and this is Popper Top Tunes. Thank you, everyone who's tuned in at the moment, listening into little old moi. I know I have the most glorious voice, and that's why you're tuning in to me, isn't it? Well, we have already had someone figure out, Michael, as usual, today's theme, which is colour. The songs in that grouping were Green Green Grass of Home by Tom Jones, Moody Blue by Elvis Presley, and then Nights in White Satins by the Moody Blues. So look at that. That's why I put those two together, because I thought it was amusing that one song was called Moody Blue and the other one, the band's name, was Moody Blue. Funny, hey. You had to be there. You had to be there. So good music all around. Plenty of good colour songs coming up. And we do have a Screen Time swan song, folks. It'll be interesting to see if anyone can get the movie. It's a bit of a controversial movie. Maybe that will give you a clue as to which one you're thinking of. But we'll do that just after the top of the hour sponsor spots. Next up, we have White Lines, Don't Do It by Grandmaster Flash, Grandmaster Melly Mel. Here we go.

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0: was one. 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I'ma keep shining on my love.
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8: Yes, you're here on VCA 88.5 FM. I'm Ray the Pop Princess and you're listening to Pop Atop Tunes. I hope you're having an absolutely spectacular Wednesday, a wonderful and wacky Wednesday. It's hump day. We're on the downward run towards the weekend again. If you're a Monday to Friday 9-to-5 worker, which I'm not, but you may be and you're looking forward to the weekend. Okay, now the song we're playing right now for Screen Time Swan Song. Let's play the jingle first because we got to play the jingle.
9: 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That must mean it's time for
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8: Drama-filled episode of Screen Time Swan Song. Will our listeners be able to guess the name of the movie this song comes from? The song is Love Me Like You Do by Ellie Goulding, and it is for a movie. Yep, a movie today. I'm going to play the song and then I'm going to play a couple of thinking songs after it and see if you can tell me the name of the movie this song comes from. Like I said, it's a bit of a controversial movie, but I will tell you more about that when we've done with our thinking. Here we go. 0440133885 is the number to go to if you do know the answer.

0: You're here on VCA 88.5 FM. And that song there was Dream in Blue by I Monster. Bit of a hippy dippy trippy type song there, that one. It is a bit out there. Before that, we had Wake Me Up When September Ends. And prior to that, we had our Screen Time Swan Song, which was Love Me Like You Do by Ellie Goulding. Now, the movie, no one has tried to guess. Either Michael's too busy or it's one he doesn't actually know. It's a recent movie from 2015. And it is 50 Shades of Grey. Now, this was huge gangbusters when it came out, just as the book was when it came out. It's actually a trilogy, and I have never read them because I despise them. Having seen a lot of reviews over the books and about the contents of the books and how things are portrayed, it is not a very well accepted book series or movie by the community it actually talks about. I've just had Patrick pop up and he says he remembers it was 50 Shades of Grey. He's not watched the movie. And talking about prudishness and stuff like that. But it was a very poor portrayal of the people within the kink community. Let's put it this way. If the main male character, Christian Grey, was a poor man, he would have been put in jail for being a stalker and abusive, because that is very much what this portrays. It does not portray a healthy BDSM grouping. The dynamic is much different. It's very much portrayed as the Dom getting exactly what he wants whenever he wants, and having just adding the BDSM component was just a fan like service. It wasn't anything accurate of that community. I do know quite a few people that are in that community. I'm not going to out them because that's not my place to do so. But I can tell you this is not a good portrayal of that community. And therefore, it deserves its 25% rating on Rotten Tomatoes. It is terrible. But as it fit in with my theme, that is why I popped it in today. Okay, so Patrick, I'm going to call you winner, winner, chicken dinner today. So you get the jingle. Here we go. If I can find it.
1: Winner, winner, winner, chicken dinner. Winner, winner, winner, chicken dinner.
0: Bounce, bounce, indeed. Next up, we have some more color songs. We're going to go, I'm going to jump over a couple that I had in here because I'm not feeling them. We're going to go with Orange Crush by REM. Enjoy.

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You're here on a VCA 88.5 FM, where the variety comes alive. We have to remind you again that coming up this Friday, so it's only 2 days away, the night with Stewie V at the Valley Social. I'm just trying to get to the countdown so I can tell you exactly how much longer you've got. It is, come on clock, 2 days, 8 hours, 59 minutes and 30 seconds until Elvis returns to the Valley. The show starts at 7:30, but why not book earlier to have dinner before the show at 7:30. You can't go wrong. Only $25 a ticket. You get a night of entertainment, and the funds raised will go to the Make-A-Wish Foundation. We want to pack out the house so we can shake, rattle, and roll the Valley Social to the ground. So join us in a fun-filled night of music and mayhem, maybe. Okay, there we had a Yellow Ledbetter by Pearl Jam, Orange Crush by REM, and that's it. Now we're going into a bit of Boney M. Remember them? And this is Brown Girl in the Ring.

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1: I'm Ray the Pop Princess, and this is Papa Top Tunes, right here where you're tuned in to VCA 88.5 FM. Oh, it's a good day. It's a good Wednesday. And thank you everyone who's out there that is being sending in messages, letting me know you're out there. It has been amazing. We have Jake tuned in from Gidgee-Gunup. Jake is a frequent listener. Patrick, Michael, and Freddie. Now, Freddie, you'll know as one of our hosts of Community Matters. He's also a great support to us other hosts and listens in and gives us a little, yay, you're doing good messages, which I absolutely love. And he's sending them through on our text line 0440133885. Now, Freddie's let me know that it's going to be him and Teresa doing the show today. Ben is MIA, missing in action. He is a busy, busy man, and he does also have children, so school holidays being a thing, he's probably tied up with that. I'm just guessing. I have no idea. But we will certainly have Freddie and Teresa in giving us their excellent Community Matters show. So be sure to tune in at 12 o'clock right after my show. So you don't need to go anywhere. Just sit tight and enjoy the ride. Next up, well, the songs there we had were Brown Girl in the Ring by Boney M, Purple Rain by Ainsley Lister. Now, I did cut that song off because it's actually 10 minutes long, but I like a good cover of Purple Rain. I'm actually not a fan of Prince singing that song. Like, Prince has an absolute multitude of excellent songs. That's just one I'm not a huge fan of his voice singing. But I do like a good cover. Next up, we have Green River by Creedence Clearwater Revival.

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17: 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Music galore there in that section. We had Green River by Creedence Clearwater Revival, Don't It Make My Brown Eyes Blue by Crystal Gale, Blue By You by Linda Ronstadt, Green Onions by Booker T and the MGs, and then Brown Eyes by Lady Gaga. All lovely, pretty songs that I love to sing along to. If you had been here, you would have certainly heard me singing up a storm here. We do have a request that has come in. I will try and organise that in the next few minutes. But the next song we've got coming up is White and Nerdy by Weird Al Yankovic. Here we go.

Yes, folks, we are now going to play a request by a local artist. It's called It Was Not Me, but I'm not sure if she pronounces it Tamara or Tamara Duncan. Here we go. Please enjoy this.

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It's your station, our station. It's the best station in the known universe. Well, in that grouping, we had a couple of requests. One was, "It Was Not Me." Wasn't me either. I'm not sure if it's Tamara or Tamara Duncan. Hopefully I will get some clarification on what that is. But it's spelt the same way, just how some people pronounce it. And then we had New Religion by Bebe Rexha and Faithless. And that one was for Jake out at Gidgee Get Up. Doing well, Jake. Thank you very much for getting in touch with us and requesting a song. We also had some... Oh, what did I play in there? I jumped a lot of stuff too. Grey Street by Dave Matthews Band, Yellow by Coldplay, Big Yellow Taxi by The Counting Crows, and Vanessa Carlton. And now we're going to go into a bit of new stuff, some K-pop. And this is the K-pop's Demon Hunters, Huntrix, Golden.

0: Barry Foxton. I don't want to drive my youth away. And headliners Nylon Stroke. 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
2: 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And it's going to be big. We've only got a couple more songs before I've got to call it a day. But hopefully you'll enjoy the last couple that I've got going. And first up, we're going to have an oldie but a goodie, Ice House, Electric Blue.

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Yes, folks, it's that time where I say so long, farewell, auf Wiedersehen, goodbye. Thank you very much for joining me here today on this episode of Popper Top Tunes, where colours have brightened our day every step of the way.

and Freddie, of course. Now, I need you to stick around. Freddie and Teresa are going to be in to do community matters. Well, Freddie's already here, ready to go, chomping at the bit. So stick with it, and he will be bringing you community matters at 12 o'clock. I'll be back again next week on Monday at 2 p.m. to 5 for the 90s Mega Mix. And once again on Wednesday at 9 to 12 for the next Popper Top Tune. Thank you. And as I always say, if you see a stranger without a smile, be sure to give them one of yours. The world needs more kindness and love. So go out, spread it around, make the world a better place. Farewell, folks.

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8: 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The handle is snapped. 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

Hello, everybody. It is the time and the day of the week, which is Wednesday, the 15th of July. And it is Community Matters on 88.5 FM. So at the moment, it is just Freddy. I have looked for Teresa, can't find her. I have looked for Ben, I can't find her either. So I'm going to start with thanking Ray and with her program Pop Atop Tunes. What a fantastic, again, what a fantastic 2 hours of the day. I truly enjoy this program. So yeah, so as I'm saying, Ben isn't here and Teresa is also here. I have checked behind the microphones and the coffee machine and even the recliners, but they're nowhere to be seen. So if someone sees Ben or Teresa out there in the community, give us a call on 9297-1088 or send me a text on 0440-133-885. And if you can't access the phone lines, you can send me an email on 88.5@vcafm.com.au. So keep your eye out for Ben and Teresa. I have a feeling it's all about the billboards that we were talking about last week. So, you know, I have a feeling that Teresa's billboard have came up and now, you know, she's a bit lost. So anyone driving out there, keep an eye on Teresa's billboard. Anyway, on the program today, it's another program full of really, really great information and really great people in our community. We will be speaking with one of the major sponsors of 88.5. I'm talking about Brett Davis, that represents Harvey Norman in Midland. Harvey Norman is one of our big sponsors of 88.5. So we're going to learn a little bit about the life of Brett. After that, Together Now WA have a community event tomorrow. So we're going to speak to Imogen so she can tell us a little bit more about this event and how we can get there or what we can do or what we can find. After that, we have always our fantastic Swanshire Mayor, Tanya Richardson, to tell us about the community updates, and then Tani from the Botanic Edit about the plants. And a fantastic session in the end will be coming from Natalie, and she will represent Dress for Success. She will give us a little bit of more information after that. Until then, we're going to play some music. We're going to start with the Eagles, one of my favorites, Hotel California.

0: 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Call Ben and Freddie on Community Matters on 9297-1088.
1: And guess what? We have found Teresa. So thank you for that listener that saw her on the billboard.
2: Teresa
1: has been found. We can call off the security.
2: Yeah, they called me and said, hey.
1: There's Teresa Brinker to 88.5 FM.
2: I must say I am the queen of tardiness. That was tardiness, not tardiness, by the way. Just to make sure.
1: So welcome to Community Matter, Teresa.
2: I'm so glad to be here, Freddie.
1: That's it. That's very good. So I was just telling the listeners what a great another program we have. We can't do this without our sponsors.
2: No, we certainly can't. Can we, Freddie?
1: No. So, yep. Do you want to thank you?
2: Yes. So Community Matters is proudly supported by Bendigo Bank, Community Bank, Allenbrook, Bullsbrook and Bindoon. Proudly investing back into our local communities.
1: Yes, and also our friends of IGA in Woodlake, Allenbrook, Stratton, Meddington and Gosnells. 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So thank you very much for your support.
2: Oh, sorry. And yes, and let's get started. Sorry, I'm just interrupting you there.
1: No.
2: I'm so excited to get onto the lineup.
1: Let's get started.
2: Let's get started.
1: Our first, we'll be crossing over very shortly with Brett Davis from Harvey Norman. But before we do that, we're going to go for a song. And it will be Who Will Stop the Rain by the Creedences.

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1: Yes, community does matter. And as we said before, we are now with Brett Davis from Harvey Norman Midland. Brett has been a valued supporter of 88.5 FM for about 3 years through our president, Jimmy. Helping the community radio continue to grow, we are taking a few time today to get to know the person behind the business. How are you, Brett?
2: Yeah, very good. Thanks, Freddie.
1: Good. First of all, good morning.
2: Hey, good morning.
1: Good. So, all right. Brett, tell us a little bit about yourself. Who is Brett when you are not at Harvey Norman?
2: Well, I'm here most of the time. I work 6-7 days a week, and I've done that for, geez, seems most of my life. But I'm a grandfather, I'm a father. You know, my family is very important to me, and I'm really into my health. I like exercising, hiking, running, boxing, surfing.
1: Oh, my goodness.
2: Anything to stay in life.
1: How do you do all this? You just told us that you're at work basically all the time. How do you fit all this? What's your magic?
2: I like to go to bed early and get up early.
1: Okay.
3: Oh, yeah, so getting up early. That's right. I like to go to bed early and I like to get up late.
1: Yeah.
3: So I don't surf or do any of those things. Not go to the gym.
1: I normally run behind the kids.
3: I used to be able to do that, but they're all grown up now.
1: Yeah,
3: so.
1: Winter I do struggle. Summer, yes. Summer I'm nice and early, wake up early. Sleep late, so all good in summer, but winter, yeah, another story. Another story.
2: Good habits.
1: Yeah, that's very true. That's very true. So what do you think has been the secret to Harvey Norman Midland becoming such a trusted part of the community?
2: I think Harvey Norman's really a family corporation. And I mean that by, you know, it's originally run by Jerry Harvey and his wife Katie, and they've really instilled strong family values in everyone in the company, and they're still very, very active. They're there every day, and I think that really sort of carries through the business, and because of that care, it carries through to the floor.
1: Yeah, yeah. And how long have you been with Harvey Norman, Brett, and what is your role?
2: So I'm a franchisee. I've had 7 or 8 franchises, plus working in head office over about 27 years.
1: Oh, wow.
3: Yeah, wow.
1: Wow, that's a very long time. Very long time.
2: I'm still quite young, though.
1: I didn't say that, Brett. I didn't say that. you've been supporting 88.5 for about 3 years. Why is it important for business like Harvey Norman to support local community organizations?
2: I think it's important for Harvey Norman to give back to those that support us. And, you know, Ellenbrook and the surrounding areas have been a massive part of our growth in the last few years. And
1: yeah.
3: I can imagine.
2: Jimmy and Tarnas, your president, through some mutual friends. And, you know, so I listened to him a bit on the radio. And, yeah, that's what got me involved.
1: Yes, he has the nice, you know, good rock music from the 80s and 90s, doesn't he?
2: He's the man.
3: And that rock voice as well. And, he's got that rock voice, doesn't he?
1: And the rock voice that goes with it.
3: Yeah, absolutely.
1: And the look, I must say, too, the look is there, too. It's all matches. He has the whole package, Jimmy.
3: Yeah, people can't see him because he's just on the radio. But, yeah, if you actually see Jimmy, you'll be like, that's the dude.
1: Yeah, right, that's the one. What do you enjoy most about being involved in the local community, Brett?
2: Oh, I think everything you do, you know, life is all about your interaction with people, right? And
1: that's right.
2: So being part of the community is really important to me for my own personal happiness and well-being, but I guess also for the business, you know, by extension, my staff. So, yeah, that's why it's important to me.
1: Yeah, yeah, it's always great. Now, we're going into a bit more about Harvey Norman. With technology changing so quickly, what's one product or trend customers are really excited about at the moment? What's the trend?
2: You know, the fastest growing category in our business at the moment is robot vacuums. It's like gone up 10 times in the last year. It's just ridiculous.
1: Oh, wow.
2: In fact, everything that's robotic is just selling taking like off. Hotcakes, just ridiculous.
3: I have to ask, I've never thought I could afford to have one of those robotic vacuums. I would love to have one, but sort of can people, you know, just the everyday person, household, you know, everyone's doing it hard at the moment. Is it cost effective?
2: Oh, absolutely. Yeah, we get robot vacuum cleaners from, you know, $500. So what a lot of people are doing now is they'll buy a robot and a stick vacuum rather than the old pull around behind you. Yeah, so the robot goes and does its thing and then you use the stick vacuum for, you know, little spills and that sort of thing. So that's very, very popular these days.
3: Yeah, I just upgraded my Dyson, not last weekend, I think the weekend before. So I love the stick vacuum. I can't imagine dragging around a vacuum cleaner.
4: Oh, no, and it's heavy too.
3: Yeah, but I would love to have one of those, robot vacuums. And now I've heard they also, are these ones really popular, I have to ask? They can also mop your floor. Is that correct?
2: Oh, they're very popular, absolutely.
3: So they can mop and vacuum.
2: It's just about, the technology taking away from all those tasks you don't want to do.
4: Yeah, or even just to help you out. I'm going to speak for myself. I have four of them.
3: You have four vacuums?
4: I have four of them. I absolutely love it. I bought my first one about...
3: Do you mean like a robot? Like you've got four robots shooting around the house?
4: Actually, five. Technically, I have five.
3: Is that for one every room?
2: You are what we call a repeat offender.
4: Yeah, absolutely. And, you know, I loved, if it's called a crime, I'm in it, definitely. I had the first one about 15 years ago. It was the Roomba back then. And I was in love with it because I had little kids. And when it comes to cleaning under the table, and I'm not talking about wet food here, I'm talking about crumbs and, you know, cereal bits and all that stuff. It was my heaven.
3: So not a banana or anything?
4: No, not squidgy, mushy food stuff. No, not at that point anyway.
3: So you
4: not
3: haven't had these point. All at once, like four at once?
4: So that's what I do, yes. So I have two downstairs, two upstairs, and just before I go to sleep, I let them all go, running around the house, and absolutely love it. The fifth one,
2: fantastic.
4: Yeah, the fifth one is my Brava, and that's the one that, well, it says it cleans. I call it wipes. So it does have this little spray that comes out of it and wipe. And I tell you, it again, it's not my main wash because then I do, you know, a hand mop wash during the week, but for an everyday to keep nice and clean. That's my Brava.
3: And is it like these little dump trucks, you know, where they're all in a row and they say they go out and they clean and then they go back and then they
4: That's
3: drop
4: right.
3: off the... Oh,
4: yeah.
3: My gosh.
4: They go...
3: You shouldn't have got started on this one, Brett.
4: No. If you want a salesman for robots, I'm the one for you, Brett.
2: we're now selling robots for the home, so vacuums, robots for the pool...
4: That's right.
2: ...and robots for the garden to, you know, cut your grass and
3: the
2: so
3: The garden.
2: On.
4: Yeah. Yeah.
3: You don't
2: have to do much work around the place.
3: How much are they?
2: They all sort of start around $1,000.
4: Yeah. But you have to see it as an investment.
3: I'm there on the weekend.
2: Absolutely.
4: Yeah, absolutely. So the robot vacuum cleaner, it's like a fridge, no? It's like a cooker.
2: It's an investment in your time.
4: That's exactly right. That's exactly right.
3: And for those that are time poor like yourself, I would think, Brett, and myself, I'm very time poor as well.
4: Yeah.
3: But, you know, something else I really love about Harvey Norman, and I was there, like I go there probably almost every weekend.
4: Yeah.
3: I was there last week just getting flowers, like to go in. I changed all of the big vases in my house and I literally just walked around Harvey Norman going to different vases and pots and so on, and it's just changed my whole home.
4: Yeah,
2: beautiful.
3: They are gorgeous, and they are so cost effective, especially at this time of year.
4: Yeah.
3: So Brett, you have got some amazing sales on at the moment too, don't you?
2: We do. We seem to be on sale every day of the year. It's just we step out of one sale into another. You know, whether it's furniture, bedding, computers, electrical. It's just there's always a sale on.
4: What's the hot promotion that you have currently in store?
2: We're doing 10% back in gift cards on DeLonghi coffee machines, and coffee machines is another one that's up about fourfold at the moment. Big automatic coffee machines are really going well.
4: Right. Nice coffee. It's never bad, isn't it?
3: Yeah, and I love DeLonghi as well.
4: Oh, absolutely.
3: Yeah. I've got my DeLonghi heater in my bedroom, and then I've got the DeLonghi kettle and the double toaster and it's lovely, so good.
4: Well, you go to Harvey Norman.
2: When you're paying $6 or $7 for a coffee down at the local cafe, it doesn't take you long to be able to justify a coffee machine.
4: Absolutely, absolutely. So that's another investment, isn't it?
2: It is.
3: We have two in my office actually, and I'm so lucky because Indy, who is our administrator at work and also our scheduler, bless her little heart. Now, she worked as a barista in McDonald's in the cafe there. She started there, which was 14. So now she's the one that everyone's
4: does
3: like, Indy, please. Oh, you know, hot chocolate. She makes the vanillas.
2: Of course, they actually make a pretty good coffee in there.
4: They do, don't they? Yeah.
3: Oh,
4: no,
3: she is a champion.
4: Yeah, it's not the machines as they used to be, you know, before that you could, like, they were still good, but you could feel a difference. Now the machines are, you know, a lot much better to what there is compared
2: to. Yeah,
3: but those DeLonghi coffee makers are really good.
4: They're really good.
3: Yeah, so we've got one upstairs and one downstairs.
4: Yeah. What's your music? What type of music do you like, Brett?
2: I'm actually really into the old 70s rock and roll at the moment. I've taken a bit of a step back in time.
4: Really?
2: The heaps of old 70s rock,
3: I love the 80s, but what would you... In the 70s, what are you going for in the way of rock?
2: I love a bit of Fleetwood Mac and the Eagles and, you know, all that sort of stuff. So I guess it's sort of like, I guess you call it yacht rock, but I'm really enjoying that at the moment.
3: Yeah, we just played a little bit of it.
4: Yeah, we just played Hotel California by the Eagles. We actually opened the program today with it. Now, music ran into your family, Brett, and I'm talking about Tom. With his band Vessels. Tell us a little bit about Tom and his music.
2: So, I'm not that musical, but there are other musos in my family, and that sort of vein has grown into Tom, and he taught himself how to play guitar and drums and piano and sing all just off YouTube, really.
4: Oh, wow.
3: Oh, amazing.
2: He's loved it. Yeah. Put out a couple of albums, got some music out and about, yeah.
3: He must be clever. I always think when I see someone playing a musical instrument, straight away I think that they're very clever. It's like when I see people that speak a couple of different languages, I'm like, they've got to be clever because I have got none of that.
4: We're all clever differently, aren't we, Brett?
3: We are. We're all different.
2: Absolutely. We've all got our own skills.
4: That's right.
2: I think it just enhances your life and you know, gives you another level of enjoyment.

0: are the quick fire ones. Coffee or tea?
1: Coffee. Double shot.
0: Double shot. Beach or boat?
1: A beach, definitely. Surfing beach. In Bali.
2: Oh, I love Bali. You know
0: now
2: what?
0: Now we're jealous, Brett.
2: It's 2 weeks now. 2 weeks and I'm off to Hawaii.
0: And
2: I'm
0: Hawaii.
2: Staying
0: listen
2: on,
0: to this.
2: I know, it's like Waikiki Beach.
0: I have Bali on the phone, Hawaii next to me. Oh, my goodness gracious. If you had to take one item from Harvey Norman today at no cost, what would it be?
2: To an island? Is that
1: the
2: or just
1: the most expensive thing we sell is a 115-inch TV, so I'll take one of those. They're $40,000. Yeah,
2: nice. 40 grand.
0: You need it for soccer at the moment. The final is coming.
1: Absolutely.
0: You know,
1: it was I think, you know, when you're talking about TV, the bigger the better.
0: Absolutely. I have no doubt. But you have to have the room for it. You can't squeeze a big TV in a little room.
2: Oh, unless you're my son. My son's moved house on the weekend and I've gone over to see the house. It's just up here in Brabham.
0: Yeah.
2: And I go in there and I walk into his little tiny bedroom and the TV's like 100 inches.
0: Oh, my goodness.
2: And it's literally on his nose.
1: You are every customer. It's the bigger, the better.
0: The bigger, the better.
2: Well, some things the bigger, the better, but I don't know about having my nose on the TV. But
0: especially if you're watching soccer, you need to see all players.
2: I now have a question.
1: Absolutely.
2: We have just talked about soccer. What's your favorite? What do you like to watch most of all on your big TV?
1: The Sydney Swans.
2: Oh, there you
1: go. Have been for, I'm getting my age away now. I have been for 40 years.
2: Oh, wow. Oh, you are old. No, I'm only joking.
0: This is a topic for Jimmy.
2: Yeah,
0: Jimmy.
2: So you haven't jumped on the Dockers bandwagon, given they're doing so well this year?
1: I have got a bit of a soft spot for both Dockers and West Coast because I was born here. I am a West Australian. So, yeah, I have got a soft spot for them. But when I first moved to Sydney, there was no AFL. So I got on the Sydney bandwagon many years ago.
2: Yeah. So I was born in the Northern Territory and there was no, definitely no AFL going on up there. But my young life was in South Australia before I moved over to Western Australia. So I am a Port Power
0: AFL fan. Is out of my topics. I have
1: you're
0: no
1: a Port
0: idea.
1: Supporter. Can I ask if you've got all your teeth? Is it politically
2: correct? Oh, some missing. No.
0: From the ones I can see, they're all there.
2: I'm lucky.
0: Well, Brett, thank you very much. Thank you for joining us in Community Matters and finding time during your very busy day.
2: And you know, I was really pleased to hear today about Harvey Norman's being family-led as well, because I didn't know that.
0: We have
2: that.
0: A lot, don't we?
2: I didn't realise that. But I see lots of furniture stores and think, okay, so it was, you know, family built from ground or what have you. Because Harvey Norman's been around so long and it's got so large, you actually lose that grassroots. Yeah.
0: And 27 years in this industry, you know, I think the family grows within the business, wouldn't it?
1: Absolutely, yeah. Makes me realise how long the thing's been going.
0: And
2: I love that family root stuff, even with my business.
0: Yeah, exactly.
2: I'm lucky enough to work with two of my children, so I love it.
0: All right, thank you very much, Brett. I will let you go back to your busy schedule. Thank you again for supporting our Community Radio 88.5 FM, and keep listening. We're sure we'll not disappoint you with our program and also our music.
1: Thanks very much, Freddie and Tariqa, and thanks for the call.
0: Thank you very much.
2: Have
0: a good day.
2: Bye for now.
0: Yes, that's right. You know, we're meeting a lot of people with organizations or businesses or whatever, and it seems that, you know, it all starts either with family or that community feel within the person, and then the family joins. We had Rhino Mechanics. They're also a family between the husband and the wife. Yeah, lots of organizations. TNWA, as you're saying, is another organization that started from families. Thrive Integration, that started from his son telling his dad, why don't you do something about it too? So yes, definitely.
2: And those families also going, wow, there's a gap out here in the community. Rather than sitting complaining about it, let's fill it. Let's do something about it.
0: All right, let's go for another song before we speak to Imogen from TNWA to tell us about the free community event that they have on tomorrow. We're going to listen to Cyndi Lauper

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4: And we're back. We're going to speak to Imogen from TNWA about their community event. And yes, Teresa, give us some more information. What's going to happen there?
5: Ah, will do, Freddie. I'm actually on the phone with Imogen from Together Now WA or TNWA, and she's going to be telling us a little bit about the event that's being held in Balladura. It's open to everybody in need in the City of Swan and surroundings if required. Hi, Imogen, well, thank you for joining us on Community Matters. How are you today?
6: Hi, I'm good, thank you. Thank you for having me. I'm super happy about the opportunity to, jump on and chat about a little bit what we're doing tomorrow. Super exciting. What do you guys want to know?
5: Okay, so what's the name of the event, Imogen?
6: So it's the Together for Good event that we are hosting at the Kids First Dungeon Youth Centre in Balladura.
5: Oh, okay, and whereabouts is that located, Imogen?
6: It's sort of in central Balladura. So, like I said, it's at the Kids First Dungeon Youth Centre, which is right near the Balladura Library, sort of where Balladura City is, the shopping complex, and where Swan Active is as well. So it's quite a good little spot there at the youth centre.
5: So that's on the corner of Kingfisher and Illawarra Crescent. Is that correct?
6: Yes, that's correct. Where the big Kingfisher Oval is.
5: Ah, oh, beautiful. What a lovely little precinct that is.
6: Yeah, it's beautiful.
5: Yes. So, what is actually happening, Imogen?
6: So, we've got quite a bit going on tomorrow. So, we've actually pulled together about 11 or so other organisations and we'll be coming together at the Youth Centre to give back to the community. So, there'll be lots of course, information and advocacy for community members, but also lots of little goodies. So, Thread Together is bringing clothes, we'll be giving away toiletries, self-care products, and little bits and bobs to everyone, sort of everyone. All the organisations that are coming, they're all bringing something that they can give out to the community members.
5: Yes, yeah, so I've heard...
6: And there'll also be some morning tea and drinks and stuff as well, sorry.
5: Oh, okay, and this is all free?
6: All free, of course.
4: Wow, what a fantastic day.
5: Yeah. And so the stuff from Thread Together, is this like secondhand goods or is this new stuff, Imogen?
6: No, it sounds way too good to be true, but it's actually all brand new clothing items. So I've had a look at some of their stuff and it's all actually quite a good brand. A lot of it's like Myers or even a lot of the places that I would shop. They sort of have their stock there and they give it out. So it's all really nice brand new clothing with tags on.
5: Yeah, I've heard Kids First is going to be giving away sleeping bags and bedding for those like sleeping rough or that aren't having warm enough bedding and so on. I've also heard that Tramp is going to be there giving away stuff for people, which is a fantastic organisation, and Merrilinga is bringing some stuff for children and families.
6: Yeah, that's right. There's a good mix of everyone. So like you said, Tramp, they are one of the biggest homeless organisations, so they'll be giving out stuff as well. Like I said, there's Merrilinga. If there's us with disability support, so it's definitely a range. There's Lions Club as well, so there's definitely a good mix of different organisations that we're giving out, like I said, stuff to the community. So there'll be lots of stuff that you guys can, that everyone can grab, as well as lots of information, helpful information and advocacy services as well. So
5: yeah, it sounds like it's going to be a great community inspired kind of event.
4: Absolutely, and the weather looks good.
6: Running I think it's running from 10 a.m. to 1 p.m. So just for a couple hours there, hopefully everyone can make it down.
5: I also heard, Imogen, that there is going to be free Optus SIM cards being given to the community as well. So free data and phone calls for a year for those who come along for the day and need it. Is that right?
6: Yes, that is correct. So Optus was lucky to, yeah, give us out some SIM cards that we could use. So we do have those, and that'll be for a full year of, like you said, free data and calls for each person that gets a SIM card.
5: Yeah, that's amazing too. And I think that was through 360.
4: Good 360.
5: Good 360. Yeah.
4: And I have
5: amazing
4: to add to this one too, that it doesn't matter if you're going to keep your existing number or if you're going to get a new number. So there's no limitations.
6: Yeah, no, they're amazing. We love Good 360. They've done so much helpful stuff for us as well. So, yeah, they've been amazing helping out with events. They helped us with our Christmas table last year. And, yeah, they've been amazing.
5: I think also there's going to be Encompass, is it legal, that's going to be there, that's going to be helping out with advocacy, domestic violence and all that sort of stuff. We've got BeFriend coming along as well.
4: Yeah.
5: No Limits is dropping off some stuff so you guys can see where people need furniture, and you want to see the stuff they actually give to the community.
4: Yeah,
5: and it's so
4: simple.
5: There's a
4: lot of organisation that's
5: To actually get those goods, you just fill in this online form or drop in even by our office at TNWA and fill in and they actually just bring it out to your door.
4: Oh, really?
5: Yeah,
4: with delivery?
5: Yeah, wow. So I've done a few referrals to No Limits, and I just cannot believe what they actually do.
4: And can they take photo with Tilly?
5: Oh, yes, photo with Tilly.
4: That's a photo opportunity there.
5: There is.
4: Famous bus Tilly.
6: Yeah.
5: Actually, Imogen, where are you? Where are you right now?
6: I'm actually been taking Tilly out today to drop off some donations for some of our participants. So Tilly's in good use this morning, actually.
4: Tilly must be very happy and thirsty now.
5: Yes, I think Tilly's actually on board. Tilly is actually furniture and goods from No Limit right now, isn't it?
6: Yeah, they've been amazing with helping us out for a participant that needed some bedding and stuff like that. So I actually just dropped that off today and on my way back to the office. So
4: thank you very much.
5: Thank you, Imo. And so Together for Good. Yes, so Together for Good at number 1 Kingfisher Avenue near the Swan Active. Everyone come along. Have some morning tea and get yourself some goodies and some advice, information, etc.
4: How cool is that? And we are now with Mayor Tanya Richardson on the phone. How are we, Tanya?
7: I'm well,
4: thanks,
7: Rita.
4: Is
7: it just the two of you today?
4: Just the two of us. We lost Ben. We have no idea where Ben is. But do you remember the conversation that we had last week about a billboard with the faces of Community Matters? Yeah, well, I put one for Teresa this morning because she was lost. And one of the listeners found her. So thank God for that. But Ben must be somewhere quite difficult to find. No one has traced him yet.
5: Yes, he's missing in action.
8: It's a busy and fantastic week this week. We've got so much lined up. I really don't think we're going to have enough time. We're going to have to extend this to like a 3-hour show.
4: Tell us. I'm very excited because you're planning my weekend now. I tell the kids, I tell them, no, Tanya has told us about this. Let's go.
8: It starts now because look at the weather outside. I mean, the last 2 days have been like gold. So
4: yes.
8: You're not out washing the dog or the car right now. Then I say get to it before the weekend when we might have a little bit of a drizzle.
4: Yes.
8: But if you've got spare time, there is so much on today that my pages are overflowing. I could tell you about today so that you can go and get to some of these sessions if you're interested in what's going on in the community.
4: Yes.
8: There is an Ellenbrook United Football Club, District Open Space. There's a soccer camp on for 6 to 17-year-olds. Now, there is a cost involved with that, and it is. Might seem a bit expensive, but you have the opportunity to train with world-class coaches from Spain. So
4: that's
8: 5 days of training. So that's on now at Ellenbrook District Open Spaces.
4: Ooh.
8: But if you're looking for something on a Wednesday. I think it's weekly during school terms. We've got Bridge Club in Midland at the old Midland Courthouse. So that's the little building behind the Midland Town Hall. They have a lot of courses and things going on in that little old building there, which is really lovely space.
9: Yeah.
8: So if you've got time on Wednesdays, is that on?
9: Yep.
8: They've got Creative Connections, which is on weekly on Wednesdays in school term time. That's from 10 till 12 at the Midland Courthouse.
4: What do they do in that, Creative Connections?
8: Creative Connections is one of the free courses that's being offered through the City of Swan.
4: Okay.
8: And I'm just jumping back onto it because I've got the events calendar in front of me, but I also have the list of everything I'm trying to tell you about. So it goes Bridge Club, then we've got Creative Connections. Is join us for meaningful connection through creativity at the Midland Courthouse, and right. That's in term time.
4: Yep.
8: So that is Arts and Crafts Library Programs for Seniors.
4: For seniors, okay, fantastic. Also, we just got a text from a listener, and this lady is looking for a group or an organization. They want to learn how to use tools. There's a lot of people in community, and I'm getting from female here that want to learn how to use tools like drills and.
5: Me too.
4: And stuff. Yeah.
8: Yeah.
4: Do you know of any organization?
8: Where's
4: that?
8: Ellenbrook Men's Shed.
4: Oh, okay.
8: The new community hub. They are your number one stop for classes and learning, and I'm sure the boys be down there, ladies and men, because we have a lady. Ladies also go in and do classes as well.
4: Okay.
5: And, I didn't know that. I'll
8: be putting out some photos in the next week or so on my Facebook page about I dropped into the Ellenbrook Men's Shed a couple of weeks ago to see how they're settling in, and it is full crankers steam ahead. The ladies were in there doing glass mosaics, and one of them was doing like Yoda from Star Wars, and there was a cactus. So I'm looking to see in the update of whether their glass mosaics are finished.
4: Yeah.
8: But there was also another lady that I met making a pot plant stand, a corner pot plant stand.
4: Yeah, yeah.
8: And there's so many men working on different projects in there. So you want to pop in there. That's next door to the Ellenbrook Community Hub. So
4: that's right, in the new space, because they have a new space now.
8: Now, depending on where you are, we also have Gidgeganet Men's Shed, and the women also have classes and go in there, and also the Bullsbrook Men's Shed. But they're just waiting to, they've had a couple of weeks off waiting for the work on the hall to finish. So they've had to put some of the hall museum items into their shed at the moment. So they're not back back at work yet. But they're meeting at the Warren Library. And still get hold of them, and they'll be up and cranking soon.
4: Wow, there you go. So for the listener of 88.5 FM, if you're looking for anything which include machinery or stuff like that, head to the Men's Shed. It's not just for men. So it's for both men and women. And yeah, if you have little projects, I'm sure that they will help you and give you a hand.
5: I wonder whether, does Balladura...
8: The Midland Men's Shed, sorry.
4: And the Midland, yes.
5: Does Balladura have one?
8: I'm lucky we'd have four men's sheds in the City of Swan. It's pretty cool. So.
4: Right. Is there one in Balladura too, Tanya?
8: Not yet, but if you want to start one, I'm sure we can, Freddie. We can do space.
4: I will need assistance with tools because I'm the one that need the men's shed.
8: they will take you under their wing, I'm sure.
4: I'm good with the planning.
8: And overseeing and pushing a broom, probably.
4: That's right.
5: you're talking to a man that uses five.
8: If you just want to go down for a couple of hours and sit chat, you don't have to be able to use the tools.
4: That's true.
8: It's also a safe space for men and women to come together as well. You know, not everyone's able to still use tools or have the confidence, so I'm sure if you want to sit there and have a chat, you know, they welcome you with open arms.
4: Fantastic. Thank you very much.
5: Thank
4: Do you have
5: you.
4: Any questions for Tanya Teresa?
5: No, I was, there was just one more thing. There is the Disability Expo, isn't there, in Ellenbrook tomorrow?
8: I have got a page full of stuff that we haven't even got to right now. There's the Disability Expo. We've got air dry clay craft on at Ellenbrook Library today.
5: Well, that sounds like fun.
8: Centre had lantern making. We've got Grapevine Community Space in Ellenbrook's got the relaxing art of Zentangles on.
5: Oh, and I love the Grapevine.
8: Coffee and Cuddles, which is for parents and kids under 24 months on. It's all, a lot of these things are on the events page on the City of Swan website if you want the exact times and dates.
4: Fantastic.
5: Beautiful.
8: We've got Hypervision is one of the kids' art programs that we just celebrated last Friday night. That's on at Midland Junction Arts. If you're looking for something to do on a when it's on the weekend,
4: yeah.
8: We've got the, where are we here? We have the My Time, My Connection Art, Aboriginal art display as well, Yumaji Art, on in there. So it's all free. There's so much to do.
4: If you're not even
8: out for breakfast and having a coffee on the weekend. So.
4: Yeah, so the best thing is to head onto the Shire website, look for this information, or else, as Tanya always tells us, follow her onto her social media. She puts a lot of information on there, and very, very useful if you're planning to do something during the weekend in this very beautiful area of WA.
5: Yeah.
8: And thanks, Teresa, for the reminder about the disability expo. Like, I've got pages of this stuff.
5: Oh, I can imagine. I don't know how you keep up.
8: We don't even get to half of this.
5: Yeah. Look, no one can say there's nothing on. Can they?
8: I reckon you could fill in weeks on end of activities. And a lot of them are for free, especially on the City of Swan website. So, there was another one. Quickly. There is the 6 o'clock to 8 o'clock tonight.
4: Yep.
8: Adults and seniors in the old Midland Courthouse.
4: Yep.
8: Is Sketch, Flicks and Chill.
4: Oh.
8: I mean,
5: that does sound like
8: cool
5: fun.
8: That is very cool.
4: So, if you have nothing to do, from what time to what time?
8: 6 to 8.
4: 6 to 8 in Midland 4.
8: In the old courthouse.
4: That is fantastic. Well, you mentioned the rain. So just after we finish this, I'm going to play the song Who Will Stop the Rain by Credence. I think it's very appropriate, hey?
5: Thanks. Thanks, Tanya.
4: Thank you, Tanya. You have a wonderful day.
5: See you next week.
8: Enjoy.
5: Bye. Oh, gosh, Freddie, I have to laugh. Can you please say Credence for me again?
4: Credence. Credence. Who will stop the rain? Let's go.

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18: And Teresa.
17: And no Ben.
18: No Ben, again.
17: How much information is there in this Shire, isn't it? There's so much things that you can do.
18: And yeah. Look, no one can say they've got nothing to do because there is something on every day in the city of Swan.
17: Absolutely. And most of them are either really good price or free.
18: Yeah,
17: free. So, you know, you can't really complain. There is so much.
18: I know myself coming, like, raising 5 children. And how expensive it can be. And at the moment with the economy, everything's basically in crisis. So I do know what it's like. Get out there and enjoy those free events.
17: Absolutely. And you're in school. There's school holidays at the moment. So, you know, kids do cost a lot. And, you know, taking them someplace and you pay $70, $80 for 1 hour.
18: Oh, it's insane.
17: You know.
18: Yeah.
17: So, yes. With us, we also have Natalie Sangali. She is the CEO for Dress for Success, that we will be talking to Natalie a little bit later. But I'm going to do the weird and wonderful. So, Natalie, if you would like to be part of this one.
19: Love to.
17: It's a surprise, so Teresa doesn't know about what I'm going to talk about.
18: It's my favorite part of the show.
17: I don't let them, yeah. And this falls right into my accent, what I'm going to do, okay? So people like me will have a lot of fun with this.
18: Okay,
17: so I'm going to do a disclaimer. So just to reassure everyone, every word we are about to mention is a genuine word from another language.
18: Oh, goodness.
17: They might sound a bit cheeky to English ears, but they are completely innocent where they are used.
18: Okay. You mean when they're used in context?
17: Okay. Well, in their mother language.
18: In their mother language, okay.
17: So the first word is German. And it is a word that means journey or trip. The word is fart.
18: Beg your pardon?
19: Fart with a D.
17: It's F-A-H-R-T.
18: Did you just say fart?
17: It's fart.
18: Enjoy your fart, Freddie.
17: So if you're traveling and having a journey in Germany, you're traveling there, the word that you need to use is fart.
18: Oh, I'm farting to Germany. Yeah. I fart to Germany?
6: Fart in Germany.
18: I fart in
17: Germany. It's a German fart.
18: Oh, only you could find that. Only you could.
17: All right. We're going to go a little bit away from Germany. We're going to go to Sweden this time. Okay? So this is for the lovers out there. So in Sweden, asking for a kiss won't get you a cuddle.
18: It will or won't get you a cuddle?
17: It will not get you a cuddle.
18: So what, you only get a kiss?
17: No, because it's meant urine. Urine.
18: Urine, as yeah. in wee?
17: Yes. That's called a kiss.
18: You say you need to kiss.
17: So imagine when we tell...
6: I need to go for a kiss.
17: Ah. Imagine if you have little kids.
18: Oh,
17: and you're sending them to the toilet. Go kiss. I can see that you need to go kiss. Go.
18: Can you please spell that out for us as well, Freddie?
17: K-I-S-S.
18: Exactly the same.
17: Exactly like the English word.
18: Oh my goodness. Okay. Oh,
17: so we can fart in Germany.
18: Yeah, and we can
17: and
18: kiss
17: in Sweden. All right. So you're going to need this one. I know that you just told us you're going to go for a holiday in Hawaii.
18: Yes.
17: Okay. So you need this one.
18: Okay.
17: And the word is poo-poo.
18: Poo-poo?
17: Yes.
18: I'm not taking grandchildren, thank goodness.
17: And it's not to go to the toilet either.
18: Oh, it's not?
17: No.
18: Okay.
17: We're going in reverse this time. This is to ask for a snack.
18: So I can literally walk up to a counter and say poo-poo?
17: Yes, or an appetizer.
6: I want to eat some poo-poo.
18: Yeah, poo-poo, please.
17: After I do the kiss and run away from the fart.
18: Yeah, room service. Can
17: That's
18: I have
17: right.
18: poo-poo, please?
17: So this sounds childish in English, but it's perfectly normal in Hawaii.
18: Good. And can you give us a spelling for that one, please?
17: Sure. P-U-P-U.
18: Poo-poo.
17: Poo-poo. Going back to Sweden, they must have really good ways there. Oh, there you go. You will need this too. So, to pee in Sweden, you have to say pissa.
18: Sounds like an organ.
6: Are you going to Sweden?
17: No, she's going to Hawaii.
18: Can you say that again?
17: Pissa. P-I-S-S-A.
18: Pissa.
17: It sounds so much stronger in English than it actually is.
18: My goodness. Okay. Pissa.
17: See, this is how Freddie gets in trouble when he uses his second language, English.
18: Oh, I know. I've known you for a while, Freddie.
17: There you go.
18: I've heard some pretty out there ones. Remember that time when you said can't?
17: I knew that one was coming. I knew that one was coming and I gave her the blank look. It's like, why is she changing color? What the hell did I just say? And then I quickly realized when I saw everybody around me. Yes, yeah. I do remember the can't word.
18: At the time, I was his CEO.
17: I can't.
6: Could be a limiting move?
17: No, I was good. I kept my job. So, you know, I was the only one that can be rude at work.
18: Oh, remember that time that you came into my office and went to sit on that lounge? You come bouncing into my office this one day, Freddie, and tell him what you did.
17: Talking about first impressions.
18: Yes.
17: So we had this modern sofa, which has no structure. It was just like a hard foam. And I went to sit on the sofa.
18: It was in my office.
17: In your office.
18: It was going
17: actually,
18: into a program.
17: Yeah, it was with everybody, like the whole shebang. You get all the directors, everybody, you know? Can't get better than that. So
18: yeah,
17: I went to
18: too,
17: sit
18: yeah.
17: I went to sit on this on the sofa so we can start the meeting. And I sat on the relatively at the edge of the sofa. But because it didn't have any structure, once I sat, I rolled. Literally, I didn't fall. I rolled.
18: It was a
17: somersault. On the floor, a somersault with my bum up in front of everybody. It was such a good impression. It was an opening for a fantastic meeting.
6: Hey, well, I'm never going to forget.
17: No.
18: I can still see it. I can still see it, literally.
6: Can't scrub it.
18: He moved so quickly. He got back up and was back sitting on that sofa so quickly. red. It was so red.
17: That's where I needed my invisible button. Like, no, yes. Just disappear.
18: Yeah, that's my superpower.
17: I know. That's why I said last time I will abuse it. Anyway, I'm going to stop about this. We might have to continue on these beautiful words from different languages, but that's what makes our word very beautiful. We're going to go for a song from Take My Breath Away by Berlin, and then we will talk to Tani from the Botanic Candid, and we'll start with Natalie about her fantastic organization, which I'm really looking forward to learn more
18: Dress for
17: about.
18: Success.
17: Yes.

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1: and Teresa
0: and no Ben. Anyway, the program has to continue and we are now talking to Tani from the Botanic Edit, and she's gonna give us the plant of the week. What are we, what plant are you gonna give us, Tani? Hello, Tani.
2: Hello. Okay, so I know you love an easy plant, and I know you've also told me,
0: yes,
2: that some of you aren't so great with plants.
0: No.
2: So this one's for you.
0: Perfect. Let's go.
2: This one is called Zanzibar Gem, which most people know as the ZZ plant. Have you heard?
0: Oh, yes. ZZ plant. I did hear about it. I can't visualize it at the moment, but yes, so, I did.
1: You had me with gem.
2: It's got long, thick stems, and it has glossy leaves off each stem. It's a tropical plant, and it looks... Ooh. It's one of those plants that always looks happy and healthy, even if you've accidentally forgotten about it for a while.
3: Oh, there's
2: so
3: another
2: plant.
3: That's
2: what I think you'll like, this one.
0: I'm getting excited
1: great.
0: With this.
2: Getting excited? Okay, great. So, I love it because it doesn't need constant attention. Which
0: yep.
2: we all love.
0: Yep.
2: And it doesn't need watering every week as well.
0: Perfect.
2: And it's
1: I love that
2: very
1: plant.
2: Forgiving.
0: Perfect. Thick.
1: Even better, yes.
2: I'll keep going. I'll just
0: keep going.
2: Alrighty. So, because I don't think anyone is a bad plant owner. I just think some plants suit people better than others. And the ZZ plant is a plant that I feel like suits everybody.
0: Yeah, I like the way she put it. Did you see how diplomatic that was?
1: Yeah.
0: it's so, you know, it's so, I like that, yes.
2: It just depends, because some people are busy. Well, look, we're all busy, aren't we?
0: That's right.
2: But some people, their priority isn't their plants.
0: Yes,
2: so
0: exactly.
2: Maybe they need a plant that doesn't need as much maintenance. And that's, I feel like ZZ's the one.
0: ZZ.
2: So another reason it's become so popular is because it's really adaptable. We were just talking about this before, plants being adaptable.
0: Yes.
2: But it loves bright indirect light, but it will also cope really well in low light areas as well.
0: Okay.
2: So that's why you often see them in offices or hallways or rooms that don't get loads of natural light, because they can adapt really well to any condition. But the one mistake people do make with them is watering them too much.
0: Too much. So
2: which
0: these
2: is not
0: are
2: a bad problem to have.
0: Okay, so these are what? So once a week?
2: When the soil's dry. So I would it depends. In summer, you'd probably need to water them more often, but in winter, I feel like they could probably go a couple of weeks without watering, especially if you've got it indoors.
0: Right.
2: So the biggest mistake people make with a ZZ plant is overwatering. So under the soil, it has chunky underground rhizomes that kind of look like little potatoes. You know those, like, nodules? So it already has its own water supply.
0: Right.
2: I feel like ZZ plants are happier if you forget about them a little bit rather than overwatering. If you overwater and they're sitting in soggy water all the time, then the roots will rot, then it won't be happy. But besides that, they're really forgiving.
0: Right. So when you say sort of to leave it, I tend to go and look at the soil sort of and touch it. So is this one of those that the soil has to sort of crumble? Right.
2: Yes, I would say if you're unsure, you know those water meters you can get from Bunnings? They're only a few dollars.
0: Yeah.
2: And it's the one you poke it into the soil and it tells you if it's dry, in the middle, or wet. Get one of those. Because I feel like it takes the guessing out of it. And they're really, really cheap. And it will tell you where the soil's sitting at. And because some plants really love to always be moist. And then you know you've got that meter and then you just know. You know what the soil's doing. And then you can also see if it's really dry. But if you don't want to get one of those meters, I would stick your finger into the soil, maybe up to about your second knuckle.
1: That's what I was about to say just
2: really
1: before.
2: Dry, then you're pretty good. As long as you've got drainage on the pot so the water can escape, then I think you're good.
1: I'm going to get one of those.
0: These are plants.
2: So there's different varieties of them as well, which
1: I'm
2: going to
1: stop using my finger.
2: So most people know the classic green ZZ plant, but my favorite is called the Raven ZZ. The new leaves come out a bright green, but then when it matures and gets older, it turns black. Which is, I feel like the first plant I said was the Burgundy ficus, which I love.
0: Yeah.
2: But this one is even darker. This one's like a black colored plant and it's really, really cool. That's probably my favorite one.
0: So these have colored leaves or do they flower?
2: The whole thing is black. So this plant, I'll try and describe it the best I can, but it has individual stems that come out of the soil. And on each stem, it has leaves coming off of it.
1: I think I have two of these in my yard and haven't known what they are.
2: Soil, yeah, with leaves coming off.
0: Right.
2: And so when it has a new stem, it will grow from the top and the leaves will be green. And then as it matures and the leaves harden, they turn black.
0: Right. Which is really cool. So you mentioned this is like a rainforest plant?
2: It's a, yeah.
0: Okay.
2: It's a tropical plant, yeah.
0: So if we had to put it in the garden, I'm assuming that it has to be in somewhere quite, you know, protected from the sun, right?
2: Yes, definitely. I would have it as an indoor plant, honestly.
0: Yeah.
2: Because I think unless you had it somewhere in the shade, and it's always shady, especially in summer, I don't think it would do too well. I think our summers would be way too harsh. But if it was planted under a lot of trees, then I'm sure it would be fine. But
1: I do have one of these.
2: I haven't actually seen it growing in a garden, to be quite honest with you. I've only seen it indoors, as an indoor plant.
1: Mine's actually growing.
2: Because it can adapt to the low light.
1: Mine's growing by the patio and it's under these big massive trees as well. And it just keeps on growing up and I just keep on cutting it down. And the more I cut it down, the more of those branches it actually makes and it looks really, really pretty. I'm pretty sure I've got exactly this in my garden and have had no idea what it is. Yeah,
0: well,
1: no idea.
0: Me and Tiny just had a discussion. We need evidence. You need to send us photos.
1: Yeah, send us photo. Oh, do you want me to send you a photo? I can send you a photo. I think you'll be shocked. I will send you a photo. I just also wanted to ask on that note, I went to Bunnings, and I love Bunnings and Harvey Normans. I went to Bunnings and I want to get some shade cloth to put over another section sort of beside the patio. Because I am potting a whole heap of plants, because there are so many in my gardens, potting them and making another little garden to the side there, but of potted plants. And when I went, I got green shade cloth, thinking, well, everyone has green shade cloth. And then when I was speaking to somebody, they said to me, you know, white shade cloth is better, which I didn't think would be the case. So then I asked about it and I was told to change to white. Is that right? Is white a better shade cloth than green?
2: Honestly, I didn't know there was a difference with shade cloth. I've got black shade cloth at home and it does perfectly well.
0: I think it's preference. I think it's white gives more sort of
1: light. Apparently there's more heat coming from the green one.
0: Oh. But aren't they like 80%? Some of them are like 80%.
1: Oh, I don't know.
0: But it's something that we need to find out. Very interesting.
2: We need to find out. Look, I've got black shade cloth, which I think would radiate the most heat.
0: Yeah, because of the colour.
2: If that's what we're going with.
0: Yeah.
2: And my plants are completely fine.
1: Yeah, see, I want to go the opposite direction. I want to keep these nice and cool and well shaded. Yeah.
0: Well, you will have the white. Tanya has the black. In summer, we will... We'll discuss who has the most heat or not.
1: I'd love you to clarify for me, please, Tani.
0: But I'm sure that Tani's plant will be doing much better than ours.
1: Oh, no doubt. No doubt.
0: All right. Tani, thank you very much. Thank you for introducing us with the Zizi plant.
2: Thanks for having me.
0: Thank you. You have a good week, too. Thank you very much. Well, there we go. The Zizi plant this week. We're going to go
1: It's great. We're
0: going to go for a very beautiful song from Eric Clapton, Wonderful Tonight, and then straight with Natalie to tell us about her organization. And a reminder, you're listening to 88.5 FM, and you can get in contact with us on 9297 1088.
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0: 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Eric Clapton, take it away.
1: Did you just say Eric Clapton?

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5: And Teresa.
4: And no Ben.
5: Natalie.
4: But we have Natalie. Natalie Sengal, she's the CEO of Dress for Success in WA. This organization helping women build confidence, gain employment, and achieve economic independence through professional styling, career support, mentoring, and outreaching programs. They are helping women to take the next step towards a brighter future. Welcome, Natalie. Welcome to Community Matters. And thank you for finding the time to share this information with us and our listeners.
6: Thank you. Lovely to be here.
4: Thank you.
5: Yes, welcome, Natalie.
4: All right. So let's start from the beginning. For listeners hearing about Dress for Success, WA, for the first time, can you tell us what the organization does?
6: So we are actually a worldwide organisation. There's about 130 Dress for Successes around the world. We are the WA branch. We exist to support women to achieve financial independence and mobility. And if you're wondering why this is important, in Australia we still have an average gender pay gap of over 20%. So that means that women earn 79 cents for every dollar earned by a man. And this generates lots of complex conversation, right? But some of the reasons for this is the reason that women come in to seek our support. And it may be that they have been out of the workforce for a long time, caring for children or other household members.
4: Older people.
6: It might be that they've just got married and they haven't worked for a while and now their relationship status has changed. They could have spent time in prison. That's a really big barrier to getting back into the workforce. Mm-hmm. Recovering from family and domestic violence.
5: It's a big
6: 32% of the women that come into our service report that they have experienced family violence. So all of those are really systemic barriers. That's not
5: about homelessness. That could be a big one as well.
6: Homelessness, yes. So we offer a really varying level of support. So when I say independence, financial independence, I think that's bigger than just having a job, right? Because it's hard to hold down a job if you don't have a house.
4: That's it.
5: Mm-hmm.
6: It's really hard to hold down a job if you are experiencing family violence. So we help women who are going for job interviews, going into new jobs, wanting to move forward in their career, but sitting behind a lot of that is we help them if they're going to a court appearance. So if you've got in a family violence situation and you have to appear in court, we want you to be able to walk into that space and not feel like you don't belong there. We want you to feel like as confident as you can possibly be, because that's going to be a tough couple of hours for you in that situation.
5: Yeah.
6: Really any interaction with the system that a woman needs to walk in feeling confident and like she belongs in that space. So we do that in a couple of ways. I'm going to jump to your question three here. Primarily, and what we're known for is our styling service. So women who come into Dress for Success will get 90 minutes completely devoted to them in a beautiful, safe, very person-centred, very female-centred for anyone who's comfortable wearing women's clothes can come into our services. So that's a 90-minute styling session, and that's about finding a look for you that you feel great in, that you're able to walk into a room, that it's appropriate for your situation, and you don't walk in feeling like, oh, God, I've worn the wrong thing.
5: Mm. So does this include, when you say styling, do they have to bring their own clothes or you give them clothes?
6: No, so the whole practice.

0: Oh,
1: that are like new this week. Yep. So I now know where to send them.
0: I've got a big car parked out the front there. If you want to load them in the back?
1: Oh my goodness.
0: We use that. So our stylists use the pre-loved fashion to build you two outfits for whatever you've got coming up. And what that means, the practicality of that is that if you've got an interview, like they're nerve-wracking, right?
2: Oh,
0: or you're starting
2: yeah.
0: a new job or any of those things that you don't have to worry about what you're going to wear.
2: Right, because
0: you've got a billion other things to worry about.
3: And you have to feel good too.
0: And you're going to walk into that situation looking like a bomb.
2: That's right.
0: And therefore feeling good, right?
1: Spend your time on getting ready in that mindset rather than worrying about how you're going to look and whether you're acing that bit. You can concentrate on that other side
0: of
1: things.
0: That's what it's all about. And also we are committing to the circular fashion economy. So, fast fashion is a thing that we don't like at Dress for Success. Mm-hmm. We think that clothing has a lot more lifetimes than just one and in the bin. So all of the clothing we use is pre-loved.
3: And apart from the fashion thing, and as we're talking about, it sounds like you're going to find a team that you walk in and they're building you as a person that like a cuddle feel warm thing that there's someone there and talking to you and building you up, and then you get into the styling and whatever. So coming from a situation of domestic violence, for example, or prison or any difficult situation, I think walking into an organization that you feel welcome and before you even start anything, I think that is spot on, fantastic.
0: And the feedback that we get very, very often from women is that they listen to my story and they were kind to me. And the fact that someone reports that this is the first time
1: so they feel valued
0: kind
1: and
0: to me is remarkable to me, that there's not that much kindness out there in the world.
2: Yeah.
1: It's huge. It's huge. I did want to ask about the styling as well, if I can just ask again. So someone might come to you, but you're also not making them step outside of their comfort zone wearing something they wouldn't usually wear.
0: No.
1: So it's also about really getting them. Is that right?
0: Absolutely.
1: Yeah.
0: And our stylists are all volunteers, I might add. Our organisation is absolutely powered by volunteers and they're critical to our success. But our volunteers are trained to watch for little cues and pick up on little bits of body language. As somebody's story comes out, you can kind of get a sense mm-hmm. of what might work for them. Mm-hmm. One of the lovely examples one of the stylists gave me the other day was that if we know a woman's got children, we don't send her home with a pair of white pants.
3: That's right.
0: Because that's not going to work, because you're going to get ready, you're going to look great, one of the kids is spilling their Milo on your pants, and now you're more stressed than you were when you started.
3: Yeah.
0: So those little things. If we know that a woman lives on her own, we wouldn't give her a dress that zips all the way up to the back, that you've got to break your own arm to get it on and off.
3: That's right. Back. So, for the listeners again, because this is a question that keeps coming. So, who is it for? How can we get involved? Where is this start? Is this a paid service? Is this by referral? Is this give us the very, very, very beginning?
0: So, most of our clients come through referrals, and they will come from Workforce Australia agencies. Organisations that are funded by the government to provide people with job support. They have a lot of people on their books, and sometimes they will recognise that a woman needs that quieter, longer, deeper engagement. So they refer into us. We get a lot of referrals from the whole of the community service sector that are supporting women, refuges, women's legal services, women's health services. Or if money is a barrier for you and you've got something coming up, you can just bring us up and we will fit you in.
3: Okay.
0: We really are focused on women for whom money is a barrier.
3: Yes.
0: Just call us up.
1: So they can just call you
0: and say, I've got a job interview coming up and I don't have...
1: This is the situation I'm in.
0: I need some help.
1: Okay. Yep. And what number would that be?
0: That number would be 9382103. Our office is in West Perth, so it's on the red cat bus. It's pretty easy to get to if you can get yourself to the city. But one of the really special things about the organisation is that we understand the barriers that women are facing getting back into the workforce, and what we know is that if you live in the regions, they're all compounded.
3: Mm-hmm.
0: There's a real lack of services in the regions in Western Australia. It's a big state. It's hard to provide services to. So our amazing volunteers, about once or twice a month, pack up a van and we drive out into all sorts of regional towns and we do a pop-up service there.
1: That is amazing. It's like how Bus Tilly was out today taking donations from No Limits out to Bullsbrook and up through the hills.
2: Yeah.
1: Yeah, and even like bed and all sorts of stuff.

0: Our team at the moment is in Bunbury Busselton. Big shout out to our Bunbury Busselton team. They're up there helping women in the south. They're down there helping women in the southwest today and tomorrow.
1: I love it.
0: We go to Kalgoorlie, Geraldton, Northam, Albany. Last month we went to Leonora and Laverton.
1: Wow, that is really in the desert almost.
2: Wow. Yeah. So in this van, is it covering then the styling, the preparation for the interview, resumes?
0: So the van mostly focuses on the styling and the preparation.
2: On the styling, okay.
0: But the other part of our service, which is equally as important, and I think for us where we're really moving into a deeper direction, is our career program. So
2: yes.
0: Styling is one thing. The career program, styling is about confidence, right? We want you to walk out of that
1: self-esteem.
0: Yep. With two amazing outfits that you feel wicked in. And the second part of it is, if you walked in thinking, I don't really know what value I have and I'm not sure what I've got to offer, you're going to walk out going, actually, I have got tons of skills and some experience, and there's a bit there that I can offer.
1: Even if they're transferable.
0: So the other part of the service is around capacity building. So our career service offers one-to-one assistance for helping you get your CV up to speed, doing some interview prep. Because if you haven't done an interview for, like, they're harrowing as it is, right?
2: Yes.
0: If you haven't done one for a while.
1: And they've got so much more difficult. Now they have star questions and all sorts of stuff, don't they?
0: So, so we're helping with all of that. The value of that for me really, like, sometimes as the CEO, I never want to get too far away from service,
2: the core,
0: I had to jump in and do a career session with a client a couple of months ago because our volunteer wasn't available. And at the top of her CV, she was an absolutely delightful woman, but at the top of her CV she had her name, her address and her age, and she was 61. And she came in and said, I can't get an interview, like, no one will even look at me.
1: Oh.
0: And for nothing I get to say to her, hun, you don't need to put your age on CV as nobody's business. First thing we're going to do is take
1: And it's got nothing to do with anything.
0: Nothing to do with your ability to do the job.
2: Yeah.
0: You've got some amazing quals. Let's put them up the front.
2: Yeah.
0: Tell me a little bit more about this job, a bit less about this, probably a bit too much detail there. And she got to walk out with a CV that I think now looks way better
2: than
0: the one she walked in with. But she just didn't know.
2: Yeah.
0: She didn't know what she didn't know, right?
2: That's right, because, you know, time has changed.
0: Yeah.
2: And before we used to put the ages on resumes. Yeah. So why aren't we not doing it now? So it changed. But it is also, you know, when we're talking about someone 61, which is not an old person, we have a lot of experience. Which sometimes people say, oh yeah, I did that, but I'm not going to put it on resume because I just did it. Mm-hmm. But it is. Mm-hmm. You have to put it on a resume because that is a skill. You've been doing it for, you know, the last whatever years. And it is has built up to a skill which is recognized in certain jobs that you do.
1: Yeah, and I think women don't realize just how many skills they have sometimes. Yeah. Oh. Raising children, you've got all that. Organisation, you've timekeeping, you've got the budgeting.
0: You're right about the transferability.
1: Unbelievable.
0: Because I think I use this story often. I was speaking to a group of graduate accountants a while ago, and I'm going to generalise here, right? But you give a guy a position description, and he'll go, "Ah, I can do most of that," and he will apply for it. Sometimes you give that to a woman, and she says, "Oh, there's a couple of things there I can't do," and she doesn't apply. They've both got the same capacity and capability. Mm. It's just the confidence piece is the difference. The guy goes, yeah, I'll pick it up. Don't worry about it.
1: Yeah, yeah.
0: And the woman, even though she's got all that transferable stuff, what it says on the page seems like she can't do it.
2: Do you reckon that is maybe because, let's take an example of a woman that has raised the kids. Do you think because of that gap that they have not been in the workplace while a man... Maybe he was in the workplace, so sort of that confidence.
0: Absolutely.
2: Yeah.
0: And particularly, I think, if you haven't worked since before COVID, right, everything's changed.
2: Yeah, that is true. Yes.
0: People are wearing sneakers to work. What's
1: things
0: that about?
1: Things change so quick.
0: Like working from home, it's
1: I'm wearing sneakers.
0: I am wearing a nice heeled boot.
1: Yeah, beautiful. But DV as well. Women that have suffered from DV, et cetera, as well, that really knocks the confidence.
0: Assuming lots of our listeners know about coercive control and controlling behaviour that just eats away at your confidence day by day.
2: That's right.
0: Yeah. So that's what we are all about.
2: Wow, what an incredible
0: What we are doing now, though, is really deepening the impact that we can have, because we recognise that women are coming in, they're getting a little bit of help, and then they go, and that kind of benefit that they've got out of our service might not last as long as we'd like it to. So we've introduced a mentor program. We've got an amazing career program manager who I know is listening now. Big shout out to Kim.
2: Hello, Kim.
1: Hi, Kim.
2: You should have come with us.
0: Kim's done an incredible job of doing of developing up a six-month mentor program. So we are aligning our clients who need this with our volunteers who've got a whole ton of experience and skills behind
1: them. That's amazing.
0: For 6 months, that volunteer will walk alongside them, help keep them on track with whatever goals they might have identified.
2: Oh, I love that.
0: We have some little social events through that 6 months so that they can network.
2: That's fantastic.
0: With women like them and with professional women who have got their own networks.
1: It makes such a difference.
2: Yeah.
0: And especially for us, what we really hope is that during that 6 months, a woman gets a job.
2: Yeah.
0: Because that transition can be really tricky.
2: Yeah, of course.
1: I literally have been here what you're talking about. Like, I raised 5 children, 1 with disability,
0: and
1: was on my own. Also, a lot had gone on in the background, lacked a lot of confidence, etc. I decided to go to university, put myself through university, and then at the end of it, I had my degree. I knew what I wanted to do, but I didn't know where to start. I didn't know how to dress for success, etc. And I actually got a mentor for 6 months who actually helped me get moving as well. So what you're saying right now resonates very deeply for me. And I just know from personal experience how well that actually works.
2: Yeah. And having that buddy system too, you know, when you're, for example, domestic violence or whatever, normally the network around you either is not great or is not available. So having someone, I'm going to call it an outsider, and it's taking you under their wing, and you know, you're going to have the good days and the bad days, and you have someone there that is encouraging you and building you up. Six months is absolutely fantastic. It's not a service that, you know, you put your form in there and then someone give you a call and then they tell you they're going to give you a call again. It doesn't happen. And then
1: there's no follow up.
2: There's no follow up. How fantastic is that?
0: I heard a story the other day, and one of the things that crushes me is that without confidence, even if you do get a job, if you can't walk in there with enough confidence to ask a question when you don't know a thing, it's a sad story that could end up in failure. And it was a story about a young man who started a job, and the start time was 8 o'clock. But in that same you don't know what you don't know, and if no one's ever told you, he, luckily for him, he was working for a supportive employer who pulled him in and asked him about, you know, he's late all the time. Is there something that we can do to
2: help you with?
0: And he said, 8 o'clock. And she said, yes, 8 o'clock, your start time. And he said, I thought that's what time I had set my alarm.
1: Oh, my goodness.
0: So he just had misunderstood that.
2: That's it.
0: No one had ever told him, no, 8 o'clock. And so the simple, 8 o'clock's when you have to get to work.
2: Yeah.
0: If that had just not been a supportive work environment and resulted
2: absolutely.
0: In you're fired because you're...
2: you're always late and you don't basically care.
0: Yeah.
2: But it's not.
0: But that's not what was happening at all.
2: Yeah, and I think that's the wonderful thing that is happening at the moment. It seems that after COVID, the words between, you know, the business world and the human world has sort of came more to some kind of midpoint, that there's more understanding rather than this is what's going to happen, you have to obey by that.
1: I think it's, I know myself as an employer, and working with staff, and I always say working with staff, not that they work for me and have that as well. I think it's really important to have that sort of open communication. But then, like you were saying, that person's got to have the confidence to be able to come forward.
2: To continue,
1: We're
2: going to go away for a little bit. I'm going to put some promos in and take a song, and then we're going to continue about this wonderful organization, Dress for Success.
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0: This is 88.5 VCA FM. The time is nearly 2 o'clock, so we're going to do the last bit with Natalie, but I think Natalie, we will have to re-invite you to the program because your organization is absolutely amazing.
1: I need to hear more, definitely.
0: I want to hear more. Listeners definitely want to hear more. It's not something that we want to rush. There is definitely a lot of useful services from this organization, which is on Hay Street in the city. But we're gonna do a little bit more. So as I was saying offline, I came across your site on social media, and it was about the buying up women's prison. What happened there? What was your organization doing there?
2: Firstly, the media gave that a lot of attention, which was really grateful for, and we had a lot of positive engagement. But that news piece was that the program was about so much more than just that catwalk. Mm-hmm. So sitting behind that catwalk event that everybody saw on Channel 7, I think it was 2 full weeks of our team out there collaborating with the Bandy Up staff to deliver workshops on confidence building, vision setting. We did an AI in the workplace session. We did a session on how to re-entering work after taking a break and how to have that conversation with an employer about what's this gap on your CV here?
0: Yeah.
2: How to talk about
1: especially that. Especially
2: if you've been in prison. Yeah. So that catwalk event was the culmination of really getting those women to engage a little bit more deeply with what they hoped for their future, what they valued, and talking them through valuing economic independence when they get out, because that gives you choices, right?
0: That's right.
2: So the event was amazing. We ended up in that space because I have a backstory in my career and working in justice and corrections, so I knew how much those services are needed in the women's prison,
0: mm-hmm.
2: the ones that start with the confidence and the values piece.
0: That's right.
2: And then build with the capacity afterwards.
1: I can just imagine how this would have made them feel as well. That value, that thought of maybe I have got a chance. Yeah. Like maybe.
0: That's right.
2: I can make a choice.
1: Yeah.
0: There is something after this.
1: Yeah.
2: The women that did the catwalk, Kim was coming back every day after the workshops and talking about the rich and hard conversations that were being had in that space. But when they walked out, so I was emceeing the event and I was supposed to be introducing them and talking about what they were wearing. It was hectic. I could not be heard, even with a microphone over the clapping and the shouting. Were just owning that baby. They were walking out there like nothing was stopping them. It was beautiful to
1: That's
2: watch.
1: Unbelievable.
0: Oh, is that, isn't
2: the
0: it?
2: Thing that I loved about it though at Bandy Up, and I got to introduce as I was saying, we're about confidence, address for success, but we're also about women lifting up other women, and every one of you in the room that's come here to watch that.
0: Yeah, and what magic is that when that happens?
2: Women lifting up other women.
0: Isn't it? It's just incredible. When you see that, that's when you start feeling, okay, we're doing something right somewhere.
2: Yeah.
0: It is that effect.
1: Yeah, that's wonderful. And you know what? Quite often in society, we do have women that actually drag down women.
2: Mm.
1: So it's doing the exact opposite is fantastic, because you see it a lot on Facebook when they target people, and you know, sometimes women can get a little bit. So this is fantastic. Women supporting women.
0: Absolutely. Lifting each other up, feeling good, feeling the confidence, seeing a future. Fantastic.
1: Yes.
0: Give us the details again, where people can reach Dress for Success.
2: So you can get us on the phone, 9382-1003, if you've got something coming up that you really need a little bit of help feeling your best self with.
1: And don't be afraid, step forward.
0: That's right.
1: Don't jump on that phone.
2: Because I think if you feel confident, you feel comfortable, and when you don't feel comfortable, it's really hard to put your best foot forward.
0: That's
2: right?
0: it. And yeah. There will be no judgment. There will be a group of people waiting for you with their arms open, and you know, they will be ready for you and train you up for the next step in life.
1: And they support you moving forward.
2: So all of our team and volunteers, I think, truly live by our organisational values, and they are respect, and that's respect for every woman's story. Whatever your story is, we don't care. Empathy. We empathise with the fact that there are systemic barriers out there that are really darn hard to get over.
0: Mm-hmm.
2: Kindness. Kindness is a beautiful value that our organisation hangs its hat on. And generosity as well, which is, a lovely organisational value to have, because it means that we just get to say yes to a lot of stuff.
0: Oh, I'm going and up with that. I'm going to, just finished it up beautifully, Natalie. We couldn't say anything better than that. So thank you very much. Thank you to our listener. Thank you, Natalie. Thank you for Dress for Success. We will see you again.
2: Look forward to coming back.
0: Absolutely. Thank you very much. Thank you, Teresa.
1: And thank you too, Freddie.
0: Thank you also to our sponsors, which is Bendigo Bank, Community Banking in Ellenbrook, Bullsbrook and Bindoon, to IGA in Woodlake in Ellenbrook, Stretton, Meddington and Gosnells, and all the guests that we have.
1: Yes, thank you, everybody.
0: Thank you to Brett from Harvey Norman, to Imogen from Together Now WA, to Natalie from Dress to Impress, Mayor Tanya Richardson and Tani from the Botanic Garden. We have done an absolute fantastic program again.
1: Just
0: again
1: one more word, Freddie, if I can. Everyone, do not forget the Together for Good event tomorrow. If you need phone credit, if you need brand new clothes, you need shoes, you need a sleeping bag, you need toiletries, food, whatever it is that you need, if you need advice, you need to speak to a lawyer, you need to speak to somebody about family, children, you need toys, whatever it is.
0: You will find it all there tomorrow in Ballajora. 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
1: They can also call the office, remember, Freddie, right, because we have Tilly. If you cannot get there tomorrow, call the office on 086-556-8870 and ask that we bring Tilly and bring you and your family tomorrow to that event.
0: You can't get better than that. All right, right after Community Matters, it will be Alison with the Friendship Hour, another great program with great music, and it will put you definitely in the right mood. From my side, Freddie, thank you.
1: And from me, thank you. Bye for now. See you next week.
0: That's it. And if you find Ben out there, tell him that we will see him next week.
1: Yes, bring him along. He's lost.
0: Bye-bye.
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0: 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What you doing over here so late?
1: 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I don't know how to tell you. 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

I mean, I know it's not real. 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And I guess it's some deep wound that has been festering. 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
13: Wednesday beat. Yeah, baby.
14: Yeah, baby, indeed. A very good afternoon to you. Welcome to Wednesday Beat. I'll be taking you through till 6 o'clock, so I hope you can join me. I'm MG. If you'd like to get in touch with me, I'd love to hear from you. You can send us a text message, 044-01-33-885.

a little bit of country twang there by Megan Maraney with 6 months later. Before that, the Foo Funkers with Love Enough, and we opened up with Natal Rise, Australian artist with Warriors. All right, it's coming up to 3:15 on this Wednesday afternoon, the 15th of July. What an amazing, beautiful day. But we are in for a pretty, about a whole week of rain coming our way right at the end of school holidays, so I suppose that's a good thing. Not going to get caught up in that. Anyway, as I mentioned before, if you'd like to get in touch with me or anyone here at the station, you can simply send us a text message, 0440133885. Love to hear from you. You might like a song request, a shout out, or maybe just share something going on in your part of the world. 0440133885. 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

0: Yeah, just having a nice little groove for the beginning of the afternoon here at Wednesday Beat. There was Ada Morg and Mouse T with Eamon Bird. And then we had a bit more country from Luke Coombs with Back in the Saddle. All right, it's 20 after 3.
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That's a group called Underworld with Always Loved a Film. And then before that, Velvet Revolver with Slither. Nice bit of heavy rock there. And Tom Petty with You Wreck Me. Coming up to 20 minutes to 4 this Wednesday, glorious Wednesday afternoon. Don't forget, anytime you'd like to get in touch with us, 044-01-33-885. That's our text number. We'd love to hear from you. You can do that any time of the day or night. If you want to find out more about us, simply go to the webpage at 885fm.com.au, and there you'll see all the programs scheduled for your enjoyment, so please check that out. Let's keep the music going. That's what Wednesday Beat's all about the music. This is American Dream by a DJ called Jakarta.

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That's Marvin Gaye with Mercy, Mercy. And before that, Teddy Swims was doing a track that was done by originally by Marvin Gaye called What's Going On. It's all about the black Americans and the Vietnam War and how they were persecuted racially. All right, 10 minutes to four on this Wednesday afternoon. If you'd like to get in touch via email, not a problem, 88.5@vcafm.com.au. That's simple. If you like to write away, go for it. Alternatively, simply send us a text message, 044-01-33-885. We're talking about things that are happening this Friday, the 17th of July. It's coming up very close, is the Elvis show, which is in conjunction with us here at the station and Make-A-Wish Foundation. So if you're free on Friday and you want to go and have an absolute cracker of a night with the shake and rattle and roll with an evening with Stewie V and his Elvis show, simply go to the Valley Social, and tickets are $25 pre-show, and have a great night. You can book dinner from 5 o'clock and stay for the show at 7:30. That's this Friday, the 17th of July. If you're free, go to the Valley Social and have an absolutely fat time. All right, let's keep going. This crazy band out of Brisbane, they're called Custard.

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0: Australian electronic duo there, Rufus DeSoul with On My Knees. And then before that, Sam Smith and Kim Petras with Unholy. And Gone, Gone, Gone was done by David Guetta, Teddy Swims, and featuring Australians Tones and I. So she's up with a couple of heavy hitters there. 20 minutes after four on this Wednesday afternoon. I hope you're well and thank you for tuning in to 88.5 FM.
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Yes, a little bit of Van Halen, why not, Panama. And before that, the Smithereens with Blood and Roses, and then Aussie outfit Salarymen with We Could Be Together. Just after 4:30 on this Wednesday afternoon, the 15th of July. And I hope that you're enjoying the show thus far. It's all about the music here at Wednesday Beat. 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You'll be pleasantly surprised with the amount of variety that we put together here by the whole team. And it's a real, real mixture. So it's community chat. 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And also getting in touch with us, simple 044-01-33-885. That's the text number. You can get in touch with us 24/7. It's that easy.

whatever light I find in sight. Fundamental movement. So when it's black, this insomniac, take an original tack. 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I get no sleep. I can't get no sleep.

0: The boys from Sheffield there, the Arctic Monkeys with 505. Before that, a back-to-back tracks from Sophie Tucker. The last one was called Woof and the other one, One on One. 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

0: Oh, that's sweet. Died with a Smile, Bruno Mars and Lady Gaga. Before that, Goldfish with Little Lies. And we heard from Talking Heads with Psycho Killer. All right, coming up to 5 o'clock, we'll listen to some of our wonderful sponsors.
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16: 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Yeah, baby.

They called The Stunning with Brewing Up a Storm. And before that, Chris Brown and Benny Benassi with Beautiful People and Kings of Leon with Molly's Chambers. 11 minutes after 5 on this Wednesday afternoon. I hope your day is going well and coming to the end of school holidays. Or maybe some people might be happy with that or not. That could be the kids, actually, I would say. Don't forget, anytime you like, you can get in touch with us here at the station. 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

0: They're called Planet Funk, with their version of These Boots Are Made for Walking. And before that, Megan Maroney with Not Pretty, and then Doja Cat with Kiss Me More. 26 after 5 on this Wednesday afternoon. I hope you're travelling well.
1: 21. It's a pretty important number. They say 21 is the age of responsibility. The year that you truly find your stride, step into the world with purpose and earn that 21-gun salute. For over two decades, 88.5 FM has grown up alongside you. From our very first broadcast to the hits of today, we've matured into the station you count on. Like a winning hand in blackjack, we're right where we need to be. 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
0: Yes, indeed. Quite an event. 21 years. Talking about an event, we're bringing the King back to the Valley for one night only. That'll be this Friday, the 17th of July. So if you've got nothing on your books, this will be the place to go. 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And this is a fundraising event for Make-A-Wish Australia. 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Certainly be a fun night. If you've got nothing on, the Valley Social, Stewie V and the Elvis Show. 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

yes. Ring of Fire, Social Distortion, they're called, but their version anyway. Ring of Fire was done by Johnny Cash. And before that, Hilltop Hoods with Leave Me Lonely, and Five and Cut Father and Joe when the Lights Go Out. And coming up at 6 o'clock is the Big V with Wild on Wednesday. So keep it locked here at 88.5 FM. 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And our SMS line, 044-01-33-85. All right, we're going to wrap up, and we go out with a track called Voodoo Cadillac by Southern Culture on the Skids. Take care. We'll catch you next week.

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8: Let's do it. 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It's time to get wild with Wild on Wednesdays. I'm Vaughan, the Big V Smith. Let's get rocking.
9: Let's get rocking. Let's get rocking indeed. Where are you, Perth? What are you up to? Where are you at? I hope you're having a good time. I hope you're having a good week. I'm having a great week, although last week was better when I was on holiday. Sorry about that. I hope you still enjoyed the tunes if you did tune in. But I'm back, and we're doing something a little different tonight. I want to encourage you to send in a text 0440-133-885 because in our something different, we are going to be playing a couple of songs from the movies. So famous soundtracks from famous movies. I'm going to play a song. You text in if you know the answer, if you know who the band is or what the movie's from. Before the end of the song, send in a text, let us know. But hey, for now, let's get on with the show. Big shout out to everyone listening. Let me know you're out there. Kicking off with this little peach.

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1: Yeah, there we go. Something different. We're kicking off our show. We're playing a couple of soundtracks. We're having a lot. Excuse me, frog in the throat. Having a bit of a laugh here on 88.5. It is Vaughn the Big V Smith coming at you for the next 2 hours. We're going to have a whole heap of fun. That first song, Everybody Needs Somebody to Love. Obviously, it was by the Blues Brothers and from the movie Blues Brothers. Next, we'll jump to a little bit of action. Why don't we? 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All the latest news, all the latest happenings, including something that's coming up on Friday. But we'll get more into that after this next track. Let's go to the action movies.

What song was that? Where was it from? What do you know? I want you to tell me. Send in that text message and let me know. I did get a message in. Jake from Gidgee Gannup. Old Jake is listening. He does tune in from time to time. Welcome, Jake. I hope you're enjoying the show this evening. If anyone else is in, anyone else is keen, you just let me know you're out there, and I'll be happy to do a bit of a shout-out. Last song, obviously, Duran Duran, A View to a Kill. Same name as the movie, a James Bond movie, way back in the 80s. What a series, right? Duran Duran, a great band, and James Bond have had a whole bunch of hits. Seem to be iconic, whatever soundtrack or main theme soundtrack to their movies just seems to hit hard and always gets to the top of the charts. Here's something a little older that'll make you wonder, but once again, you let me know if you're out there, and I'll let you know if you're right. Yeah, that's right.

Bye-bye. That's Bobby Darin, Beyond the Sea. Yep, that movie, did you know? That song was the English version of the French song La Mer by Charles Trenet. It was popularized by Bobby Darin back in 59, and while the French was an ode to the sea, Jack Lawrence, who actually composed the English lyrics, turned it into a bit of a love song. It featured in the movie Every Girl Should Be Married, and that song reached number 37 in 1955. Been going on for ages. Jazz bands love it. Swing bands play it. Something classic that even grandma knows. Next up, you tell me. What's up? What's happening? Now who this is? We're going all over tonight, playing a lot of styles, a lot of varieties, all in the name of fun.

0: Yeah, son of a preacher, man. A little bit of Dusty Springfield right there. Dusty Springfield released that way back. The song was written by John Hurley and Ronnie Wilkins. It was recorded by Dusty, who's a British singer, and that was done in September of 68 for the album Dusty in Memphis. Now, it has featured in a number of movies, and I think probably in recent times the most famous one would be Pulp Fiction. Tarantino's 94 classic Pulp Fiction, a cult hit, if you will. It was certainly something everyone watched, and certainly a song that had a great soundtrack to it. We're going to jump over to a couple of our sponsors, hear what they got to say, and I'll be right back.
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0: Yeah, that's right. You tune in to 88.5. It's Vaughn the Big V Smith, Wild on Wednesday, and we're just playing a bunch of hits, getting along with the good stuff, playing some hits from soundtracks. So if you want to play along, why don't you send in your guess on the movie it's from, who the artist is, stuff like that. Our number is 0440-133-885. Let me know if you're listening. Let me know if you tune in. Get hold of me on the socials. Let's have a little bit of fun tonight.

Yeah, it's a little bit Otis Redding there. We're sitting on the dock of the bay. Now, interesting story about that song is that that was started to get written. Is that right? Probably doesn't sound right, but the beginnings of that song were written in Sausalito, California. Today, Sausalito is part of San Francisco, and or it's just across the Golden Gate Bridge from San Fran City. But back in August 67, so he just played the Monterey Jazz Festival, I think it was, and the Monterey Pop Festival a few weeks earlier. He went to San Francisco, and the hotel he was staying at, he was just inundated with fans at the hotel. So the rock concert impresario Bill Graham said to Redding, "Hey, man, I got a houseboat. Why don't you go and use that in Sausalito?" So off he went to the houseboat, stayed in the houseboat, listened obsessively to the Beatles' Sgt. Pepper Lonely Hearts Club Band album, found a bit of inspiration and a new sound he wanted to create. So started writing, sitting on the dock of the bay in Sausalito, and it was finished off in Memphis a little while later. All the fun facts, all the hits, all the fun, all the good stuff just going on right here. Wherever you are, whatever you're doing, I want to thank you for tuning in. It's 885 FM, and this is our next one.

the Chain by Fleetwood Mac. Isn't it just one of the classics? Such a good song, such a great hit. So happy to be able to play the music. I love Fleetwood Mac. That was Stevie Nicks, Lindsey Buckingham, Christine McVie, John McVie, and Mick Fleetwood making up Fleetwood Mac. It featured in a number of movies, as well as Guardians of the Galaxy Volume 2, 2017. Yeah, what more is there to say? You just got to enjoy these hits, right? It's been covered by a whole bunch of people as well. The next one's only been covered by one or two, but she is the original. She's the lady. Her name is Kate Bush. Why don't you send in that message? Let me know which song it was featured in, which movie. 885.

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1: I was off the 2025 Superman movie. 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Let's go for something old school. Be turning it back. 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
4: 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Check it out. Stewie V live in the Valley. And he's going to be rocking a little bit of Elvis, a little bit of the King. And it's going to be some kind of fun. You want to make sure you get yourself on down. Well, now I'm hoping you're still tuned in. I'm hoping you're still having fun. And maybe you're getting up. You're ready to do a bit of dancing. This one, a bit of Kenny Loggins from the movie Footloose. Take it away.

movie Footloose title song, Footloose. 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

Lewis and the News right there. 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

Jukebox Hero. That's Varna. That's Varna. Let's try a bit of this. This is Lash. 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
7: 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I'm Vaughn the Big V Smith and we're going to carry on playing a bunch of hits from movies and movie soundtracks. Like this one, Charlie XCX, always everywhere.

A little bit of Jackson Browne running on empty. Tell me what you're doing. Tell me where you are. Are you having a good time? Are you enjoying the show? Are there any movie soundtrack songs that you would love to hear? Why don't you get hold of me and let me know? Our number is 0440-133-885. Or you can get hold of me on the socials. Let me know what you're into, what you're up to, what you want to hear, and we can make some kind of plan. Next up, Lady Gaga, Bradley Cooper. Probably one of the most popular soundtrack songs in the last 5 years. 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

A little bit of Prince in Purple Rain. Where you at, Perth? What you doing? Who's out there? Who's listening? I know I've got some listeners in the US. Got some listeners, well, just about everywhere. But right here in Perth, let me know you're in town. Next up, it's a little bit more Iggy Pop.

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Now one of my favorite soundtrack songs of all time. 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The band is the Goo Goo Dolls. 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
3: Yeah, flying through the show tonight, cracking. We've got about half an hour to go. I hope you've been having fun. I certainly have. Let's play this song from Billie Eilish. You let me know what movie it was in. I'll let you know if you were right.

That's Madonna with a little bit of Beautiful Stranger as we coming up in about 25 minutes to go. Just going to keep on cranking them out, why don't we? I'm going to find something cool. In fact, maybe not this one. Maybe this one. You know what song, what movie this was from? It's 0440-133-885. You give me a shout while we listen to Nancy.

That's a little bit of Los Lobos and La Bamba. Trying to think on where we go from here. Let's try and keep it a little lively. Maybe we play a bit of The Cars. You've heard this song before. You know it's 885. Keep on the dreams.

As the cars withdrive, I reckon we're going to get on to another one. Let's play a bit of Kenny Loggins, this off the Top Guns.

That's a little bit of Shirley Bassey with Diamonds Are Forever. Diamonds certainly are a girl's best friend. We all know that. We're going to play another track of Pulp Fiction. It's another great song. Urge Overkill.

How are we going out there? That was Urge Overkill. Girl, you'll be a woman soon. Now, I've got about time for probably one more song. I'm not sure there's going to be more than that. And there are so many hits to choose from. I'm trying to think. I'm trying to think. Maybe we go with a little bit of Hot Chocolate. You sexy thing. I'm looking at you. I'm smiling.

rounding out the show. That's Hot Chocolate with You Sexy Thing. I want to thank you for tuning in to Wild on Wednesdays. I am Vaughn the Big B Smith. I hope you've been entertained. And remember,

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Good afternoon. Welcome along to 88.5's number one for one. My name's Peter Gray. Now, if you've not been here before, if you've never listened to the show, the format is very, very simple. Our favourite number is one. For 1 hour, we do nothing but number one songs. So let's not wait any further. Let's not wait any longer. Let's get on a number one song. This is 88.5 FM, your local community radio station.

0: Went to the moped store. What's uppers? 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What's your budget? And I'm like, honestly, I don't know nothing about mopeds. 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
1: 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Follow me.
0: Ooh, it's too real. 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
2: 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This is the number ones for one. Peter Gray's my name. Glad you could join me for 1 hour of nothing but number one songs. Hope you're enjoying the music. There's more to come. Here's another great track for you. I swear.

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Do you remember where you were when that song first came out? And what were you doing when it became number one? That's the thing about these songs. They bring back such great memories. We're going to continue the memories right now. 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

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Peter Gray is my name. Glad you could join me for the number ones for one. All number one songs, no number twos, no fillers, nothing like that. So let's get another track on. This is another number one for you, 88.5 FM.

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0: 21, it's a pretty important number. 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

0: 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Wednesday, July 22nd, Western Oz presents Wednesday Night Live at the Valley Social in Henleybrook with Georgina Datcheff. 1 foot in front of the next, I walk with Harry Foxton. I don't want to drive my youth away. And headliners, Nylon Stroke. 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

0: name is Michelle Maynard, your local state member of parliament. 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